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0: It's Backstage Country. I'm Elena. We got Ashley cooking out this week. Okay. And I'm so glad you are here because you're about to become super busy. Not like you aren't already, but like you're about to kick off your world tour in just about a month.
1: I'm so excited.
0: I can only imagine what you're feeling right now. And I cannot wait to see what that brain of yours is working up because like I told you so many times, like I love your vision for writing. I love your vision for visuals. I love your vision for touring and those moments. So how is that vision coming together right now?
1: It's coming. It's definitely coming. I feel like I have so many ideas that I want to execute and only so much of a budget and like space on a stage to actually make it happen. But I have amazing, you know, team members that are helping me put it all together. And I just, for this tour, my main goal that I said to everybody when I was planning all of this is I was like, all right, I really just want to make sure that this tour feels visually different than the headline tours I've done in the past. Because I've done two headline tours. Both of them were like fresh off of my first album coming out and then off of Your Place going number one. Mm-hmm. And so I mean, I was still pretty new in the game and I didn't have like any budget to work with and was trying to kind of figure it out. And so it was just like they looked very similar. They sounded really great, but and some of the songs were different. But
0: you could only do so much.
1: Yeah. I mean, it's just the nature of it. And thankfully, I got to play shows, you know? I mean, some people don't even have the budget to play shows. Mm-hmm. So I got to go headline tour twice, which was so fun. But I just, when I look back at the videos, even myself, if I look back at the Your Place tour versus the Shot in the Dark tour, I can't really see visually a big difference between the two tours. Like, they were both so fun, but it was a similar set list and similar songs and a similar setup and the same band members and all of it. And I still have the exact same band, but I was told everybody, I'm like, hey, bigger budget, which is awesome. Mm-hmm. I want to visually make it look really different. And I've been telling everybody to wear blue. So like every night's going to be a blue out, we're calling it. Like the whole sea of blue of all the fans wearing blue.
0: Yes.
1: It's just going to be a little more curated and intentional with like the experience that they're going to have, which I think will be fun and something different that people haven't seen from before. So like the fans that have come to both the headline tours in the past, they're going to be like, whoa, this is a
0: totally
1: different experience.
0: Yeah. What is it like having that bigger budget, but like having to still stay within it? Like, because I know your ideas are big.
1: Oh yeah. I'm like, let's get a, you know, hanging chandelier disco ball.
0: Yeah.
1: And they're like, Ashley, what? It's the Ryman. You can't hang a disco ball from the Ryman. But yeah, I definitely have a world of ideas that I can't wait to get to execute. Whether it's, you know, this tour or three tours from now, you know, but it's been fun. It's been fun to get to have a great team, a great touring team, a great management team, like everybody. And I feel like they've done a really great job with saying, hey, Ash, go dream. So yeah, it's been really fun. And it's been also really cool to see like tickets moving the way they are. Like it's been fun to see because I, you know, I haven't been on tour in a second. I haven't been on headline tour in a minute. And with this new music, like you just never know. You never know how it's going to be received. That's the nature of this industry and not knowing what the next project will do or won't do. And it's been cool to see the fans really show up and care and buy the tickets and, you know, impressive numbers and all this stuff. So it's been really fun to get to put together.
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0: Ashley Cook is your co-host this week, along with me, Elena. Okay. And we are having so much fun.
1: We are. We really are.
0: I really love when you're here.
1: I know. Likewise. I always like so much, like, look so forward to getting to hang out with you.
0: It's so fun. And like, it's even more fun this time around because we get to talk about so much of your new stuff.
1: Yes.
0: The album just came out on Friday. I mean, first of all, how are you feeling that it's like finally out there now?
1: So relieved. Oh my gosh. Yes. I feel like it's been a marathon getting to the point that this album's come out. And not to mention, I feel like when I wrote a lot of this project, I wrote it dead in the messy middle of a lot of the stuff that I was going through with relationships and whatnot. And so I feel like, you know, I'm very healed and moved on from the whole situation now. And so I've been wanting for this record to just be out there so I can really, you know,
0: it's like cutting that final,
1: like, speak my piece and then move forward with it, because it's kind of been like a, this is how I felt, you know, 6 months, a year ago, but I feel very different now. So I'm really glad for it to be out. And I love how music kind of acts as a time capsule, because it feels like I can look back at this project and say, oh, wow, I remember when I felt that hurt, that pain, that happiness, that excitement, all of the things that this project has in it. And just be like, yeah, you know, that was a cool little time capsule. And now on to the next.
0: Are there any moments that you listen back to and you're like, oh my God, I was so dramatic. Like,
1: yes.
0: Is it funny to you now? Like, what are those moments?
1: Dude, yes, absolutely. I would say Johnny and June for sure.
0: Oh yeah.
1: I love that song, but it's pretty personal.
0: Yeah.
1: It name drops, and it also is just very, it was like in the beginning of a relationship with somebody, and it was just like, I mean, music is dramatic in nature, but it just was very like yearning. And since then, I've been like, bye. You know,
0: you're
1: like,
0: so distant from it now.
1: Yeah. I don't speak to him. Don't plan on it. So it's just kind of like, we're done. And now I'm like releasing this song as if real time. I'm like, I miss him. I love him. And I'm like, ugh.
0: You know? Yeah. So, you're like getting the ick from yourself.
1: wish him well. But I'm like, oh my gosh. Yeah.
0: Hey, at least he gave you a great song.
1: A lot of great songs.
0: A lot of them.
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2: Hey there, Backstage Country. It's Elena, and we have got Ashley Cook here as my co-host this week. It has been so much fun.
3: It's been so fun.
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3: 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Are you ready?
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3: 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Well, stories from me and so much more coming up on Backstage Country.

0: It's Backstage Country. We got Ashley Cook hosting this week. And Ashley, your self-titled album, it just came out on Friday. And now, let's start with Baby Blues, considering this is the single right now.
1: Yes, yes it is. This is one of those songs that is a different chapter for me. It's fun. It's flirty. It's just a good time. And it's really cool to see how fans have grabbed onto it. And, like, I mean, I go to these shows and people are holding up signs asking me to serenade their husbands or their wives or whatever. And I'm like, oh, this is so fun. So it's been so fun to get to see how it's kind of taken on a life of its own, and now that it's just growing to be such a big song. That's all you can ask for. I think I remember with Your Place, a similar thing happened where I started teasing it online, you know, before it was even recorded. Like, it was just the demo that I started teasing. Same thing with Baby Blues. And then I fought for it in the rooms, and I was like, I want to cut the song. And
0: having those experiences back-to-back with two different songs where your instincts were right, does it make you trust your instincts on, like, a new level?
1: I will say, yeah.
0: Yeah.
1: I'm naturally a really indecisive person. Like, mm-hmm. I just feel like I have a hard time. I'm a Gemini. I'm always all over the place, like, trying to figure out what I want, when I want, and all the things. And I feel like with Your Place, with It's Been a Year and Baby Blues are three songs that, you know, my team were like, these are great songs, but they thought other songs would kind of be the more, you know, spearheading songs. And I had a gut feeling about all three of those songs, and now they're the biggest songs in my set. And so it's just a really cool thing where, you know, the creativity and God and all of the things, I feel like it all aligns to create this art that then translates past what I'm trying to do. You know, it's just
0: so validating.
1: It's really cool. Yeah,
0: it really is.
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1: 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It's a, oh, well, that's life. 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And it's a lot of fun. Hope you enjoy it.
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1: What's up, y'all? It's Tyler Hubbard. Here's my new song, Land. It's about overcoming obstacles in life. It's about how you handle curveballs, if you will, and hurdles and speed bumps and all the things along the way. And it talks about celebrating the good things in life and the successes. But it's really, I think, what makes a man is how you handle and how you overcome the hard, difficult seasons of life.
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1: Good morning. Traffic is moving well around Tampa Bay right now. It's early. There's not a lot of volume. Most of the overnight construction has been cleared out, and there are no incidents causing delays. You know, we're looking at the interstates, bridges, major intersections. They're checking and clear. So right now, you should have a pretty good ride into work. Be safe and have a great day. Keeping you updated, I'm Schreiner.
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5: Good morning. Traffic is moving well around Tampa Bay right now. It's early. There's not a lot of volume. Most of the overnight construction has been cleared out, and there are no incidents causing delays. You know, we're looking at the interstates, bridges, major intersections. They're checking and clear. So right now, you should have a pretty good ride into work. Be safe and have a great day. Keeping you updated, I'm Schreiner.
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2: Good morning, everybody. After storms overnight, temperatures back in the 70s on this Thursday morning. We'll be back into the low to mid 90s this afternoon. Heat advisories return 11 a.m. to 7 p.m., but so do some scattered storms. So a few will get relief later today. Rain chances at about 40%. Those rain chances stay at 40% for Friday. I'm meteorologist Greg D for Tampa Bay 28 and 99.5 QYK.
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2: Good morning. Traffic is moving well around Tampa Bay right now. It's early. There's not a lot of volume. Most of the overnight construction has been cleared out, and there are no incidents causing delays. You know, we're looking at the interstates, bridges, major intersections. They're checking and clear. So right now, you should have a pretty good ride into work. Be safe and have a great day. Keeping you updated, I'm Schreiner.
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26: Good morning, everybody. After storms overnight, temperatures back in the 70s on this Thursday morning. We'll be back into the low to mid 90s this afternoon. Heat advisories return 11 a.m. to 7 p.m., but so do some scattered storms. So a few will get relief later today. Rain chances at about 40%. Those rain chances stay at 40% for Friday. I'm meteorologist Greg D. for Tampa Bay 28 and 99.5 QYK.
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0: from the Beasley Broadcast Building, serving the most beautiful people in the South. You, the resident of Tampa Bay, Florida. It's Tampa Bay's hometown morning crew.
1: It is a good day to have a great day. JR, Lana, Kevin here. Hope you're having a great start to your morning. How about the storms last night? Did you get hit, Lana?
2: I woke up this morning and there was water everywhere. So, Yeah, we got hit too. Yeah.
1: I woke up to thunder and lightning, and I mean, it felt like it was cracking over the top of the house. I mean, it was crazy last night.
2: Big
1: I was literally out of a dead sleep. Just, whoa, what was that? And then just the whole, and then our power went out at one point.
2: Oh, wow.
1: Yeah, power went out at one point, and then like the alarm started going off. It was it was a whole night.
2: Wow.
1: So that happened, and it kind of came out of nowhere. It just came off the coast. And I just looked at the radar and I went, oh, this is coming right for us in Odessa. Did you get it in Lutz too, Kevin?
3: I went to bed and I looked out to the east and there was a whole bunch of lightning. This was like almost 9 o'clock, I guess. And then I looked, I was like, hey, well, it's supposed to come here in like 10 or 11 o'clock. I slept through it.
1: Okay, good for you.
3: Yeah,
1: good
3: I woke up and I was like, oh, look, it rained.
1: Yeah, that's the best. Did a lot more than rain.
2: Yeah, sleep through it.
1: Oh, man, it was crazy. So there we go. Much needed rain, though. So that's good. All right, today we'll have Rock the Country tickets. We play Rock or Country at 8:20. We'll see how you do. If you can guess the lyrics to a rock song or a country song, we will give you those tickets to see at the end of the month to see Brooks and Dunn, John Party, Blake Shelton, your headliners for Rock the Country. And these are weekend passes, so that will be a ton of fun. Also, today we will have our Thursday 3. This is where we all pick a song. And then you guys get to decide who the winner is out of us three. We think it should be the song of the week. We give you our pitch. And if you like it and you want to vote for it, you call in and you vote for whoever out of us three. And whoever gets the most votes, or actually whoever gets the first three votes, is the winner. We'll see how we do.
2: Mm-hmm,
1: I'll be honest with you. I've been making a little bit of a comeback.
2: Yeah, you have.
3: Yeah, you have.
2: You have.
1: Been making a little bit of run. So I appreciate the QYK family for having my back on that. 30 years ago, we're going back in the day. 1996, President Clinton approved the first minimum wage increase in 5 years, raising the hourly minimum by 90 cents to $5.15 per hour.
2: Ouch.
1: 30 years ago, $5.15 per hour.
2: Oh, my gosh.
3: That's
1: Kim Kardashian, 15 years ago in 2011, married Chris Humphries, I believe.
3: Oh,
1: Cavaliers?
3: Wow.
1: Cavaliers, was he on?
3: That sounds right.
1: I think so. So he was an NBA player. Not really a prominent NBA player, but he did marry Kim Kardashian. They only lasted 72 days.
2: Yeah.
3: That's it?
1: As man and wife.
2: I remember that. Yeah,
3: 72
2: days.
3: 72 days.
1: That's right.
3: Jeez.
1: So obviously things went well.
3: Yeah, I guess
1: 72 days. Can you imagine?
3: Oh, no.
1: That's crazy. There you go. There's your back in the day. All right. Yesterday, Lana, after the show, Kristen had a little procedure.
2: Yes, she did.
1: Hernia. And now it's insane, the recovery for that. Now, I understand it can be a routine, you know, procedure, but then you can't use your stomach muscles. So I'm literally picking her up out of a chair.
3: Oh,
1: she needs to use the restroom, you know, or taking her pain meds or whatever.
2: Yeah.
1: And it's just... It was a day yesterday.
2: When you don't have your stomach muscles,
1: right?
2: That's a big, big deal. So yeah, you're a busy man at home.
1: Yeah.
2: Plus, you're running around with a 2-year-old. So
1: yeah, trying to keep her away. That was so sad. Trying to keep her away from Mama, and she was like not happy about that because she wants to go run and jump on her.
2: I heard
1: at one point I went outside for a second and I heard. I need help. I thought she fell or something. So I went in there and Parker is trying to climb on top of her as she's sitting in this recliner.
2: Oh, no.
1: And I went, no, get off. So she just was not happy about that. So that's kind of a day yesterday. But then I did do some handiwork around the house.
3: Here we go.
2: Wow.
1: Yeah. Changed some toilet seats.
3: Hey.
2: Toilet seats.
1: Yeah.
2: Wow.
1: For whatever reason at this house, they were like plastic. And then you sit on them wrong, crack. So I had to go. The girls broke theirs. We broke ours. And I was like, well, I got to go get a couple of these. So her mom came over to help out for a little bit. I go, I'm going to run a quick errand, you know, whatever. So I went and picked up a prescription. And then I went to Lowe's and grabbed some
2: toilet
1: seats.
2: Wow. Look
1: hilarious,
2: at you.
1: Hilarious to be sitting there and the guy coming up to you like, what kind of toilet seat you looking for?
3: Yeah.
1: I don't know. One to sit on?
3: You need the round or you need the oval?
1: Exactly right. Oh, the elongated, as they call it.
2: That's great.
1: Anyway, so that was my day yesterday. Toilet seats, helping Kristen go to the bathroom and... Yeah, it was a day.
2: What a day.
1: Yeah, had a great time. All right, coming back, we got your cruise news.
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4: No incidents to report. Right now, traffic is moving well around Tampa Bay. I'm looking at the interstates, bridges, major intersections. There are no issues. Travel times around Tampa Bay are optimal, so you should have a pretty quick ride into work. Just be safe, and we'll all have a great day. Keeping you updated, I'm Schreiner.
1: Hey, what's going on? 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

0: Ladies and gentlemen, can I please have your attention? 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
1: I'm kind of a big deal. 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
3: Okay.
2: She is 34. Amy Adams, 52. Fred Durst, from which band?
3: Limp Bizkit.
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2: 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And Led Zeppelin legend Robert Plant, 78 today. Today is a big day for us here at QYK. 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
3: Aww.
2: So happy National Radio Day to everybody in radio. Big day yesterday. Bucks reach a deal with Vita Vey for 1 year, $30
3: million. What?
5: He also got a $6 million raise for this season. So it's essentially a 2 year, $60 million deal.
3: Nice.
5: That's kind of what it turns out to be.
3: Not bad.
2: Not too bad.
3: No.
2: Yeah, not bad at all. Good job for that. So we're just happy to get our Bucks team getting ready because season's starting up here really, really soon. All right. A new report from Weltery reveals the best summer destinations for a mental rest. I want you to listen to this, okay? Mental rest.
3: Yes.
2: Look at factors including peace of mind, summer air quality, safety, affordability, sleep-friendly nighttime temperatures, and access to green space. On the list in Florida, Key West, Florida, comes in at number 3.
3: Is it for a mental rest?
2: Exactly what I was thinking.
3: Because, I mean, that's a party.
2: That
3: I mean, I guess you could sit on the beach somewhere.
2: Yes. No, you can't.
5: No, there is no beach there.
2: There's a small one.
3: Yeah.
2: You're not getting a mental rest in Key West. Who came?
3: You're not getting a liver rest either.
2: No.
5: No, you're not.
2: Is like, that's a lot of work to go to Key West.
3: Okay, so we don't like this list to start. What else you got?
2: 2 was Galena, Illinois, and number 1 was Mount Desert Island in Maine. But yeah, Key West.
3: See, that sounds like, because places I've never heard of. That sounds like more relaxing than Key West.
2: Sedona, Arizona,
3: beautiful.
2: Charleston, South Carolina
3: beautiful.
2: On the list. San Diego, California.
3: Yeah, it could be nice. There's spots.
2: Asheville, North Carolina
3: beautiful.
2: On the list. But Key West, I was like, mental rest.
3: Great place to go, but not for a mental rest.
2: No. All right. Kevin, you mentioned this yesterday. Express tolls will begin on Saturday if you are traveling on the Howard Franklin Bridge.
5: Yep.
2: You can go 65, but when you hit the construction, because there's construction, then you got to slow down to 55. But don't forget, that'll start on Saturday. City of Tampa is helping you cool off during these hot days by offering free admission to city-operated public pools when there's a heat advisory out.
3: Oh, wow.
2: Yeah, there's 12 different public pools that are free of charge. So that's kind of cool. Another way to cool off is head to the beach. Clearwater Beach makes it on the list, number 17 of the best beaches.
3: Yeah,
2: Love that. Yes, in the world. Yeah, in the world.
3: There's only 3 beaches from America on that list. I saw it.
2: Right, and Clearwater's number 17, so that's pretty cool.
3: San Diego on there, and Poipu Beach in Hawaii was on there. That's great.
2: And all right, so yep, we got some storms last night, so your plants, your grass got some water. Temps a little bit cooler this morning, but it is going to heat up. And we're looking at some afternoon storms. They said maybe 1, 2 o'clock, we should start seeing some storms. We peak hurricane season September 10th. Things are starting to ramp up. They are watching a wave coming off of Africa, but no development, nothing to worry about now for the next 5 to 7 days. But it's that time of year where you've just got to keep your ears and eyes on the tropics. That's your cruise news.
3: All right, thank you, Lana. Coming up next, this happened in Winter Haven. A guy had something stolen out of his truck, and the way he recovered it, very clever. I'm going to tell you about it after Kenny Chesney. Carry on commercial-free New Country, 99.5 QYK.

0: Tampa Bay's hometown morning crew is JR, Lana, and Kevin. It's 99.5 QYK. All right, so this is out of Winter Haven, right? And this guy's working on a construction site, doing his job, and he comes back to his truck and sees that his Bluetooth speaker that's valued at $630.
1: What? Nice. Speaker?
0: A Bluetooth speaker valued at $630 was stolen out of his truck. And he's like, okay, what happened here? So he decides, I'm going to find this thing. I'm going to track this thing down. Would you go, how would you do that? Well, he starts riding a bike down the street and trying to connect to his Bluetooth.
2: That's smart.
1: Wow.
0: And plan has music playing. Well, it finally connects in front of a certain house.
1: No.
0: Because he can hear the music inside the house of a song that he is playing off his phone.
1: No.
0: So he gets it. Well, I don't know exactly. This is the part of the story that's a little blurry. He called the cops and said, hey, I got a Bluetooth speaker inside that house. Here's the music that's playing.
1: Right.
0: I can start it. I can stop it. I can do, you know, all this stuff. So they knock on the door and they arrest this person for stealing this Bluetooth speaker, and he gets it back.
1: I love it.
0: That's very great. Smart.
1: Oh, my
2: Brilliant.
1: Gosh.
0: But luckily, it was on a street that he guessed. You know, or whatever. So I think
1: it
0: was probably
1: how
0: something.
1: How in the
0: something,
1: world?
0: It had to be someone just near the construction site, right?
1: Right, exactly.
0: So, but I just thought that was hilarious that he just said, hey, you know, I'm going to go see if I can connect this
1: that
0: thing.
1: That is so smart.
0: Back to my Bluetooth and to my phone, and I'll play some tunes. And if I hear those tunes, then I found it.
2: Yep.
0: I love that.
1: What are you really doing? Good. A $600 Bluetooth speaker.
0: Well, it's probably one of those big ones. Oh, you know, yeah. He's on a construction site. You know,
1: yeah,
0: it's probably, you know, built to last and one of those, you know, big ones that they use out there. And he's like, no way I'm going to let someone steal this.
1: I agree. But wow, that's some serious tunes. Like a speaker.
0: Some serious tunes.
1: Wow. That's crazy.
2: Yeah, Lana doesn't care that he found it. It's like, why $600 for a Bluetooth speaker?
1: it just seems like a lot of money for a speaker.
0: Well, meanwhile, Lana, your whole house is techie. So, I mean, this is something that Paul would buy, probably.
1: But, I mean, like, most of us have, like, a small...
2: This is a huge boombox.
1: Right.
2: Big boombox, because he's, like he said, it needs to be powerful to fill up this area of construction site.
1: But nowadays, those small ones are pretty good.
0: They are pretty good.
2: Well, he felt like he needed the $600 one.
1: Yeah. Wow, that's
0: he
1: crazy.
0: He needed it back.
1: Yes, what a great did. Idea, though. That's really smart.
0: Got him. Got him in Winter Haven. All right, coming back, we got your car line fun fact. Hang on.
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4: In Hillsboro, we have a crash involving a truck on 75 South at Gibsonton Drive. It's blocking the left lane and traffic is backing up to 301. We also have a crash in Polk County on US 17 South before Snively Avenue, blocking the right lane. I-4 West has some volume from Thonona Sassa to Branch Forbes and again approaching the junction. Keeping you updated, I'm Schreiner.
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12: Good morning, everybody. After storms overnight, temperatures back in the 70s on this Thursday morning. We'll be back into the low to mid 90s this afternoon. Heat advisories return 11 a.m. to 7 p.m., but so do some scattered storms. So a few will get relief later today. Rain chances at about 40%. Those rain chances stay at 40% for Friday. I'm meteorologist Greg D for Tampa Bay 28 and 99.5 QYK.
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0: you guys let your kids eat Cheese Whiz? You know that stuff that comes out of the can?
1: We got a lactose problem here, so no.
0: It's like that comes out of the can, and you just squeeze it and you put it on like crackers or Triscuits or whatever.
2: Ooh, yeah.
0: Cheese is not one of the 27 ingredients listed on the side of the can of Cheese Whiz.
1: Parker can have it.
0: There you go. 27 ingredients in that stuff.
1: And cheese, not one of them.
0: Cheese is not one
1: of
0: them.
1: That is nasty.
0: All right. Back in 2013, you might remember this. There was a 54% jump in ukulele sales.
1: Okay.
0: The National Association of Music Merchants, that's a thing, thinks it's because people wanted to play them in YouTube videos. Ukulele sales jumped.
1: I have one.
0: You do not.
1: I swear. I'll bring
0: ukulele.
1: It in. I'll bring it in if you want. My dad went to high school in Hawaii, so he learned to play, and then he bought me one when he was in Hawaii and brought it home.
0: What do you play?
1: There's a song by a band called 3+. It's called Drop Baby Drop that I can play on there.
2: I can't wait to hear it.
1: And a few others.
0: Really?
1: Yeah.
0: So you can play the ukulele?
1: I can. Not well, but a few songs.
0: Would you bring it in tomorrow and play for us?
1: Maybe.
0: I think you should.
1: Maybe I
0: want to. I want to hear this.
1: Okay.
0: Drop 3? Is that what you said?
1: Well, you combine the name of the song and the band.
2: It's Drop Baby
1: Drop. You made it a rock band somehow. Drop 3. It's 3+.
0: 3+.
1: Okay. It's three guys all over 300 pounds, all Hawaiian guys. And they have like amazing voices. And they have a song called Drop Baby Drop that I can play on the ukulele.
0: I love the name of that band.
1: 3+.
0: Okay, that was a better fun fact than mine.
1: Okay, there you go.
0: There's a band in
1: ukulele
0: Hawaii.
1: Ukulele sales are up.
0: No,
1: in 2013.
0: There's a band in Hawaii with three guys that are over 300 pounds, and their name is 3+. That's amazing.
1: Yeah, if we had more time, I'd play you a clip of it, but yeah.
0: All right, there's your Carline fun fact.
1: All right, there you go. You're welcome, Lana. I've got many talents.
0: Look them up. Are they on YouTube?
1: Yeah, they're on YouTube. All right, coming up, we have your second date update just after 7 o'clock. Here's Luke Bryan. Country Song came on 99.5 Q.

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0: right, let's get into it. It's a second date update right now. 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We got an email from Paige, who reached out to us looking for some help. Good morning, Paige. How are you?
1: Morning. I'm well. How are you?
0: We are good. So we got your email. We read it a little bit, and we heard you went out on a date with this guy, Tim, but now he is not talking to you anymore, so you want to try to help with that. But first, go ahead and tell us how you guys met. I think it was online, and then what'd you guys do on your date?
1: Okay, so we had a great date. He took me to this super cute little Italian restaurant in Ybor City.
2: Oh.
1: It was awesome.
2: That's cute.
1: We had an amazing dinner. It was really romantic. He ordered a nice bottle of wine, and I thought we got along great.
2: Okay, so what did you guys talk about? Did you talk about, like, ex-boyfriends or anything like that that would make him a little upset?
1: No, I know better than talking about ex-relationships, like, on the first date.
2: Okay.
1: No, I mean, the conversation just, it flowed really smoothly. I mean, and in fact, when we were done with dinner, I wasn't ready for the night to be over. I asked him if he wanted to grab another drink, but we went out on a Thursday night, and I guess he has to work pretty early.
2: Oh, it was a work night. I gotcha.
1: Yeah.
2: Okay.
1: Yeah.
2: Okay.
1: Yeah.
2: So, you
1: so
2: got...
1: he had to go home.
2: Okay. And now, you guys did talk about maybe going out on another date then, spending more time together?
1: Yes.
2: Okay.
1: Yes. In fact, he was just like, maybe next time we can go out on a weekend so I can stay out later.
2: Right. Okay.
1: Spend more time.
2: Right. Okay.
1: And so that's why I'm pretty shocked that I just have been ghosted.
0: Right. So you've tried to text him and call him and have heard nothing?
1: Yeah. None.
0: All right. Well, we're going to try our best to get a hold of him right now. And if we can get him on the phone, we'll see if we can get some answers from him. You cool with that?
1: Yes. Thank you.
0: All right. Hang on. We're doing it next.
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4: In Hillsboro, still dealing with a crash involving a truck on 75 South at Gibsonton Drive, blocking the left lane. It's backed up to Progress Boulevard. 75 Northbound has heavy volume from Big Bend Road to Gibsonton Drive. We also have a crash on Gun Highway Southbound at Linebaugh Avenue. In Polk County, a crash on I-4 West at the Polk Parkway. The off-ramp is closed. Keeping you updated, I'm Schreiner.
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3: Good morning, everybody. After storms overnight, temperatures back in the 70s on this Thursday morning. We'll be back into the low to mid 90s this afternoon. Heat advisories return 11 a.m. to 7 p.m., but so do some scattered storms. So a few will get relief later today. Rain chances at about 40%. Those rain chances stay at 40% for Friday. I'm meteorologist Greg D for Tampa Bay 28 and 99.5 QYK.
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6: 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I just put a paycheck in the bank.

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1: Well, it sounded like a great day when we talked to Paige. This is the second date update right now. Commercial-free New Country, 99.5 QIK. She went on a date with Tim. They went to Ybor City. They went to a little Italian restaurant, and she thought it went well.
2: She went there. She said they had a great time. Paid for dinner, didn't talk about any weird conversations or anything that she shouldn't have been talking about. They talked about going out on another date because they went out on like a Thursday night. Yeah. And so he's like, let's go out on a weekend. That way I can stay out a little bit later or whatnot with you.
1: Right. So we did get Tim on the phone. We have him on hold right now. Let's bring him on. Tim, you there?
3: Good morning, guys. How are you guys?
2: Good. Hey, just want to, first of all, thank you so much for coming on the air with us. I know this is a little strange, but here's the deal. We want to talk to you about the girl Paige you took out. We know you guys went to an Italian restaurant. We know you guys had a great time. And Paige really wants to see you again, but for some reason, you are not reaching back out to her. So what's going on? What happened? Why are you kind of blowing her off?
3: Okay, this is kind of from left field, but I'm not interested in taking Paige out again. I don't want. She basically just bolted on our date.
1: Wait, she bolted on your date? What do you mean?
3: Well, I picked her up. We went and had a nice dinner at an Ybor. You know, I dropped like $200 while we were out there. It's a great date, but I'm noticing the whole time that she keeps checking her phone, getting up, going to the bathroom or something. I don't know where, but she kept getting up, leaving the table, coming back, checking her phone and everything. And then at the end of the dinner, she just gets up and bolts down the street to another bar.
2: Wait.
3: On 7th.
1: Really? She did that?
3: She had set up a secondary outing with all of her friends after the date, I guess. And just after she got her stomach full, she just left and went to hang out with her friends at another bar.
2: Oh. Wow. Oh, okay.
4: That is not true. That is not true.
1: Tim, we actually have the Paige on the phone with us as well.
2: She called us because she wanted to see what was going on and try to, you know, get set up on another date. But, all right, so Paige, you heard what he had to say. You're saying this isn't true? You didn't bail on him?
4: Yeah. I mean, you got to be kidding me. What does he care what I do after the date? I didn't have anything planned. I asked you to go get another drink. But my friends were right down the street, so why shouldn't I go hang out with them?
3: I don't know. Call me old school, but I the way I do a date is I pick you up, we go out, and I take you home after the date.
2: Right.
4: Okay, so you take me home, and then I grab an Uber and go back out with my friends. How is that different?
3: I just thought it was uncool to, like, hang out with me, enjoy a nice meal, and then just go about your night with other people.
2: So she just left the restaurant and just walked down 7th Avenue to another bar?
4: I mean, I said good night. He offered me a ride home, and I'm like, hey, my friends are down here, and told them I had a wonderful time.
3: It just felt weird, like I just donated a meal to a lovely person, and that was it.
2: Right, okay, so
4: I wanted to go out with you again.
2: But Paige, I mean, can you kind of see where he's coming from? I mean, here he takes you out on this nice meal, and then right after the date, you just kind of go out and meet up with your friends. Did you have that plan the whole time?
4: No. Like I said, I asked him if he wanted to go grab another drink. I just wanted to keep hanging out. I wasn't ready to go home.
3: That's the way you were checking your messages and your watch. It kind of looked like you were planning it during dinner, if not before.
4: I didn't even realize I was looking at my phone. It's a bad habit, I guess. But no, I did not make plans for after the date.
3: How did you know they were down there?
1: Yeah, that's a good question. When did you finally make these plans then?
4: Oh, I mean, I did see a text with that while we were at dinner.
3: All right. It's almost like, oh, wow, I get to have more fun after I finish this. Let me get out of here as quick as possible.
4: I just don't think I did anything wrong.
2: He wanted to take you home, Paige, and do a proper, you know, closure of the date. And you just bolted and walked down the street to another bar. All right.
3: So, chivalry's endangered, but it's not dead.
4: I mean, yeah.
1: All right, Tim. So is this a no for a second date? Or would you be willing to give her another shot?
3: I don't think so.
1: Well, Paige, you were looking for answers. There you go. I'm sorry it wasn't the answers you were looking for, but that's why we couldn't match you up on another date, and we're sorry about that.
4: Yeah, me too. I guess I should have played it a little differently, so.
1: Yeah, I guess so. Well, thank you guys for both coming on. You guys have a great day.
4: Yeah,
3: all
4: thank
3: right.
4: you.
2: All right,
3: y'all
2: bye-bye.
3: Have a good day.
1: All right, guys. Bye-bye. Call me crazy, but does he sound a little controlling? I mean, that's not probably the most popular opinion, but hey, you need to come home when I go home type of thing. But
2: is the date was over. So is she free to go and go out and do whatever she wants? Or should she have, you know, ended the date, you know, had him drop her off? What if he drops her off at home and then she takes an Uber back out and goes back out?
1: Said.
2: Yeah.
1: Right.
2: You know, so it's like.
1: Well, if she could cut the date short. Now, here it is. If you're on your phone the whole time making other plans, that's rude. You shouldn't be doing that. If that was the case, that's messed up. But the second part of that, or the other side of that, is the date's done. She didn't cut it short. She asked him if he wanted to go out. He said no. So she's like, okay, well, I'm going to go meet up my friends. And the date is over. I can go now do what I want to do.
2: Yeah. Is it rude, though?
1: I don't see it as rude. I mean, listen, by the way, their energies don't match up at all. That's Tim and Paige. All right, where are you at on this? Do you think she should have gone home? Do you think she did anything wrong? Or is he overreacting? 800-992-1099. 800-992-1099. Where are you at on this?

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2: I knew I'd see her around. I'd be at some party. She'd show up and I'd be walking out. Or across some parking lot, hiding behind her sister. I'd look up. She'd be at the red light beside me in that white Maxima with the sticker on the back. I'd act.

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I see them everywhere together. 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She's so far gone, but she didn't go far.

0: Tampa Bay's hometown morning crew is JR, Lana, and Kevin on 99.5 QYK. Rock the Country tickets coming up for you at 8:20 with our game Rock or Country. Mm-hmm. We'll explain that when we get closer at 8:20. All right, so we just had our second date update between Tim and Paige. Here's the deal. I am kind of down the middle on this a little bit. I can see both sides. They went out to dinner in Ybor, okay? They had a great dinner. She invites him to have another drink somewhere else. Right. He goes, hey, this is a work night. I think it was a Thursday or something like that. He's like, hey, it's a work night for me. I got to go home. Now, he did drive her there.
1: Mm-hmm. Picked her up and drove her to the restaurant.
0: And she said, hey, listen, I'm actually going to stay down here because I have some friends that are down the street or whatever hanging out. I'm going to go meet up with them. And so she did not go home with him or get dropped back off by him and just ended up going hang out with her friends. He thought that was inappropriate. He thought
1: rude.
0: That it was rude, didn't think that she should have gone home with him.
1: And he kind of felt a little used. He's like, I dropped $200 on this dinner, right. And then she just goes off and parties with her friends afterwards.
0: Another key part of this is that she was on her phone a lot, and he thought, you're making plans during our dinner.
1: Right.
0: And that's not cool
1: She
0: either.
1: Kind of admitted to it.
0: Yeah,
1: she said,
0: yeah,
1: I saw the text.
0: That's right. That's right. So, all right. Let's get your reactions right now. Dano's on the phone. Dano, what do you think about this second date update?
2: That date was so pre-planned on her side. Her friends were all waiting down the street, totally pre-planned, in case he was a creep, should already have plans.
0: Yeah.
2: He happened to be a really nice guy, dropped a couple $100. What she did is the equivalent of a guy taking a girl out, taking a girl home, having his monkey business, ghosting her, and never seeing her ever again.
0: Really? I don't think it's that intense. I mean, listen, I understand having the backup plan, like, hey, if this guy gets creepy, you give me a call, and I'll come meet up with you guys or whatever. But he was a nice guy. And, I mean, I don't know. I wouldn't go as far as, like, you know, she hit it and quit it. But I don't know.
1: But is it, do you have to?
2: Well, no. She would willingly go out again and have him spend another couple $100 and keep on going on these nice dates and whatever the case. But it was, I mean, first of all, if you're on a date, man, put your phone away. Like, get a life.
0: I agree with that.
2: Give your focus and your attention to this person that you realistically are suggesting that you have intentions of having a second date, a third date, and possibly something very serious.
0: Yeah.
2: She wasn't serious. She sounds like a complete airhead. Sounds like a party girl. And that's fine. Be a party girl, be an airhead all you want, but he doesn't have to agree to be her little bank account for a nice date.
0: All right, Dana. Well, I appreciate you calling, man. You have a great day.
2: Yeah, you do the same thing.
0: All right, bye-bye.
1: Bye.
0: All right, Stephanie, what do you think about this second date update?
3: I think, in my gut feeling and opinion, the way he sounded, was he's going to end up being a controlling person in the relationship.
0: Okay.
3: I think she was wrong by being on her phone constantly and getting up and leaving the table.
0: Agreed.
3: Just because that's disrespectful, because you should, and if you were interested in the date, you would have continued without being on your phone,
0: right?
3: In my opinion. But I don't think she was wrong to want to go out with friends after, and like she said, she invited him to go for a drink, but he didn't want that.
0: Exactly. The date was over. She moves on to new plans.
3: Exactly.
0: All right.
1: But are you required after? I mean, so you can go out then after a date. That's an okay thing.
0: Yeah.
1: You're
0: unless
1: you go home and sit there.
0: Unless you're cutting the date short to go do those things, then, or if she had not offered for him to come with her, then that would have been different. But
3: yeah,
0: it was.
3: I think she offering him to come, you know, she wanted to continue to hang out, and him being old school, like he said, chivalry's not dead. He wanted to take her home, drop her off, you know, in the day, make future plans. But she just, maybe it's not for him to want to go out and party all night. And that's what he was seeing in her.
0: Right. There you go. Well, I appreciate you calling. You have a great day.
3: You too.
0: Bye-bye. Addison, what do you think about the second date update?
4: Oh, my goodness. So I think, like you said, they're just two different vibes. Like, she's like, wants to go hang out with the friends, carry on the date. But I think this all could have been, like, resolved if there was just a clear communication.
0: Yeah.
4: Like, at the end of the day, she walks off and he's like, hey, you're on your phone all night. Like, are you okay? Is everything good? Are you having a good time? Check in. See if they're having a good time. But definitely she could have been like, had a great time. I'm going to meet my friends.
1: But isn't it rude, though, to be like, yeah, this was fun, but now I'm going to go and have and do something that's a little bit more fun.
0: I don't think so.
1: I think the way he was looking at it, though.
0: That's the way he was looking at it, for sure.
1: This was good, but now there's this better thing going on, so I'm going to go do this.
0: I don't think she ever said it was better. She just wasn't ready to end the night. Hmm. All right. Well, thanks for calling. Yeah, you have a great day, Addison.
4: Of course. Bye-bye.
0: Bye-bye. Yeah, I mean, again, awkward situation. I can see both sides of it. I can see how he'd be a little disappointed by not being able to take her home and end the date the way he wanted to end the date. Mm-hmm. And but at the same time, hey, listen, I had a great time with you. If you can't come out and get a drink with me, I'm actually going to go meet up with my friends.
1: I feel like, you know, this guy, he's like, hey, I spent $200 on you on dinner.
0: Yeah.
1: We have this great thing. And then all of a sudden you're like, okay, maybe he wanted her to go home and just kind of wallow in the magical experience that they just have. You know, just go home and just, you know, be happy and, you know, that kind of, rather than, hey, you know, go out and party with your friends now. I don't know.
0: All right. Didn't work out, though. Kind of like if you missed it, though, I think you should listen to it and leave a comment. Let us know what you think. It'll be up on our Instagram, Facebook, and YouTube just a little bit later. So definitely check it out. Coming up, your I Feel Good story, a little positivity in your life. All right. We'll do it after Morgan Wallen and Luke Combs. Hang on.

0: Lana, you strike me as the type of person that could, that wants to create their own app.
1: No.
0: Okay.
1: I couldn't do it. I wouldn't even know where to start.
0: The coding and all that you couldn't do?
1: I wouldn't even know where to start.
0: All right. 995 QYK. Here you go. Your I Feel Good story this morning. This happened with a student at USF. All right.
1: Go Bulls.
0: Go Bulls.
2: Yeah.
0: And he decided that his name is Nicholas, and he was delivering food when inspiration struck. He decided, you know what? He's a business major and trying to make ends meet. So why not make an app that makes things more affordable by shopping deals for you? This app is called Nine Yaps.
1: Nine Yaps?
0: That's correct.
1: Okay.
0: All right. So you go the number nine and then Y-A-P-S. Nine Yaps.
1: Got it.
0: And it shows like featured deals and discounts at more than 100 restaurants and businesses all over Tampa Bay.
1: What? Really?
0: So let's look it up.
1: All right. So like if I'm looking like what, where's the best place to get a deal on like tonight for dinner or something?
0: That's
1: like
0: correct.
1: That. Ooh, I like
0: so
1: that.
0: You put in your area and then it will tell you who's having specials for that particular night.
1: Oh, this is awesome.
2: Yeah, it's really
1: this
2: good.
1: This is genius.
2: Yes,
0: nine,
2: it is.
0: Nine. If I could spell. My fat fingers. There we go.
1: Oh, I love this.
0: Nine yaps.
1: And this was all started by a student at USF.
0: Nicholas at USF.
1: Oh, my gosh. What a great idea.
0: There it is right there. Local discounts. I love it.
1: So it'll give you, like, restaurants and if they're having specials and, like, drink specials.
0: 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It has a 5.0 rating.
1: Nice.
0: 344 ratings have been submitted, and it's a perfect score.
1: Oh, I pretty love good. It. Way to go.
0: Nine yaps. Number nine, and then Y-A-P-S.
2: Good
0: this guy
2: job,
0: decided
2: Nicholas.
0: At 22 years old, yeah, you know what? Instead of me looking around all these apps, I'll just, for all these deals, I'll just make an app that does it.
1: That's really smart.
0: Very smart. So I think he's going a long way in business.
1: Wow.
0: Business major. That's the kind of people you want running businesses
2: yep.
0: right there. People that think like that. So, Daniel, way to go.
1: Way to go.
0: It's your I Feel Good story this morning. All right, coming up, it is National Radio Day. Lana, do you want to celebrate?
1: Let's celebrate.
0: All right, we're going to do that, all right? Max McNown, Luke Bryan, and then we'll celebrate with you on 995 QYK.

0: Tampa Bay's hometown morning crew. It is JR, Lana, and Kevin. Got to say thank you so much for waking up with us every single day. And the reason I want to say that today more than any other day, because it's National Radio Day.
1: Yay.
0: So thank you for using the radio. Thank you for listening to us.
1: For still using the radio.
0: Absolutely. There we go. Still most listen to, what do you call it? How would I say that?
2: Medium.
0: Yeah, medium out there. So that's
1: right.
0: Very, very cool. All right. Here we go. The reason I mentioned that, since it is National Radio Day, I want to just go around the room real quick. Kevin, we talk about being a 28-year radio veteran with you because we know you've worked at one radio station for 28 years. You picked a good one in your hometown,
2: yeah,
0: which would be 99.5 QYK.
2: Yes.

0: Lana and I have moved around a little bit. Lana obviously started in Minnesota. I started in San Diego. And here we are working for an amazing brand in 99.5 QIK. So, Lana, what was the name of the first station that you worked at? It doesn't have to be on air. It just be the one that you worked at.
1: Like my internship.
0: What was that?
1: That was in Minneapolis.
0: Okay, and the name of the station?
1: It was called The Edge, 97.3 The Edge, yeah.
0: 97.3 The Edge. And that obviously a rock station, I'm
1: guessing?
0: It was.
1: Yes,
0: okay.
1: It was, yeah.
0: Gotcha. What was your first job there?
1: I was an intern.
0: Okay,
1: and
0: what did you do as an intern?
1: I was an intern for the Andy Savage morning show.
2: Andy Savage in the morning.
1: Yep. Oh, yeah. And I got his coffee.
0: You got his coffee? Wow, he really made you an intern.
3: Lana, I'm going to need for you to get me coffee. This is your job.
1: But then we had to back then, this was in 1997.
0: This is Minneapolis, you said?
1: This is in Minneapolis.
0: Did you grow up listening to The Edge?
1: I did.
0: Okay, this is kind of cool then.
3: Yeah.
1: And now it's 93X. They changed it. Remember, it was like alternative,
0: sure.
1: and then everybody went back to active rock, so now it's 93X.
0: Okay.
1: But back then, we had newspapers, and so we had to get the newspaper in the morning, and
0: we had to cut out
1: different articles that Andy would want to talk about, so I did that. And then we had to get the music. They were all on CDs.
0: Oh, yeah.
1: So we had to go and pull all the CDs for the hour and then stack them up. And then we also have these things called carts where the commercials would play on, and you'd put these carts in these cart machines. So then we'd have to stack up all the commercials that would play. So we had stacks of CDs, stacks of carts for the commercials, and then newspaper clippings all over. And then in between time, I'd run downstairs and fill up his coffee.
0: Okay, well, good for you. That's
3: fill
0: awesome.
3: Fill up his coffee.
0: Now, you worked a morning show. My first job was a night show, and I worked the Kixie 96.5 Love Song Show.
2: Ooh, yes.
0: It was a dedication show. Now, I was not on the air. I was the producer for it. And what I would do is, now we were past, we got a little bit more in the digital age where we didn't have to stack the commercials. They were already loaded into the computer. But we did have to get the music off CDs. So every time someone would want to, you know, hear a, you know, whatever, hear a song they wanted to dedicate, I had to go find that song and then just line it up for the DJ. Her name was Yvonne Carlin.
2: Ooh.
0: Yvonne Carlin with your request tonight. So anyway, so that was my first gig in radio.
1: Okay, but that was you never did like an internship or promotion?
0: I got paid to do that. So it was I used it as an internship, but it was a job. So I said, hey, by the way, since I'm going to be here 7 to midnight every night, can I use this as an internship? And that's what ended up changing my major to broadcast journalism, because I was like, I'm getting points for it, because I wanted to be a dentist. And it's kind of hard to do an internship with a dentist as a dentist.
1: Yeah, that would be tough.
0: It's a little bit different. They're not going to let you really jump in there and do stuff.
1: Let me just clean these teeth.
0: Yeah. So anyway, so that was my first gig in radio. And then just kind of started developing. And then I changed my major to broadcast journalism. And here we are.
3: But, here we are.
0: Something that we do learn in radio, and you might be wondering this. I know this sounds like real inside baseball. But what's interesting is people will ask me this, like, hey, how do you know when to talk? Like, because, you know, you guys talk over music, but you never talk over the words when the artist starts singing.
1: It's called the post.
0: It's called hitting the post. If you use all the intro time and then you stop talking right as the artist is beginning to sing.
1: Mm-hmm.
0: And we have something in front of us that shows me that. And it shows me a countdown.
1: Mm-hmm.
0: And it also shows me how much time I have. It's like, so, you know, whatever. This has one margarita that we just played, has a 10-second intro. It tells me that in front of me.
1: There's 10 seconds to talk.
3: Because the file has a code on it where you mark it where they start singing. So now the program uses that code to go, I'm going to count down back from 10. Now you know how long you have before.
0: Now we are in the weeds.
3: Yeah.
0: We are in the weeds. But that is right.
3: That's how it works.
0: Okay. So, Lana, I thought I'd test you a little bit.
1: Oh, no.
0: But you have to do it with your eyes closed.
1: Okay.
0: Because you got to feel the song.
1: I got to feel
0: a lot
1: the
0: of bosses
1: song.
0: In radio will tell you got to feel the music. You got to be one with the music. All right.
1: Okay.
0: We've heard people say that before. All right. So
1: I got my eyes closed.
0: I will tell you how long the intro is.
1: You're going to tell me?
0: Yes.
1: Okay.
0: You're obviously a huge Keith Urban fan.
1: Uh-huh.
3: Ooh.
0: Okay. 13 second intro.
1: 13 second intro. Okay.
0: Where the Black Top Ends is the name of the song. So why don't you do this? I can't give you an easy one. So why don't we do this? You say the name of our station. You say your name. You say what we're giving away at 8:20, and then you introduce Keith Urban. All in 13 seconds.
1: Okay.
0: Do you think you can do it?
1: Uh-huh.
0: All right, here we go.
1: Commercial-free new country, 99.5 QIK. A lot of hanging with you. Coming up at 8:20, we've got your tickets to see Rock the Country. Right now, it's my favorite. His name is Keith Urban.
0: Pretty good.
3: That's pretty good.
0: About a second in there that she could have had left.
1: I could have added.
0: You could have said the name of the song.
1: Dang it. Well,
0: yeah.
1: I could have, but I knew I only had 1 second, so I wasn't going to get where the blacktop ends
3: second. She made that very quick decision. That's very good.
1: You have to be very quick on your decisions, yes, because you're like, do I have time to say this? Because you do not want to step on the intro.
0: Oh, no, you would just.
1: That's like a kiss of death.
0: Keith Urban, I mean, walking on the intro is what they call that. That would just be horrible.
1: Okay.
0: All right, so we're going to test Kevin now.
3: Oh, boy.
0: You're good at this stuff, Kevin.
3: You're the one
0: that schedules the music, so you should know some of this stuff. I wish our keyboards worked. Hey, thanks for the wireless keyboards, everybody.
3: I have a wired one here in the studio if you need it.
0: I can't even put it in. There we go. Here we go. Let's go with... You see what I'm doing? I'm typing it in.
3: Literally using the mouse to type it in.
0: All right. Here it is.
3: Live radio.
0: Oh, that's right. We do that.
3: On National Radio Day.
0: 13-second intro as well. It's Kenny Chesney's Beer in Mexico.
1: Ooh.
3: Oh, okay.
1: Oh, you give him a popular song.
0: Yours is a popular. That was a huge song for Keith Urban.
3: Huge hit.
0: Okay, here we go. Beer in Mexico, Kenny Chesney, eyes closed. Lana, keep an eye on those eyeballs over there.
1: Okay.
0: Kevin, you tell me when you're ready.
3: Yeah, whenever.
0: Here we go.
1: I'm watching you.
0: Oh, it's a live version. Can't have that. Can't have that. Sorry about that, buddy. All right, here we go. Ready?
3: Yeah.
0: It's a 17-second intro now. Okay. All right.
1: Wow.
0: Yeah, so here we go. You got to fill this now. Here we go.
3: Commercial-free, new country, 99.5 QYK, Tampa Bay's hometown morning crew. Kevin with you this morning. Got Rock the Country coming. Tickets coming up at 8:20 this morning. It's up in Ocala. Here's Mr. Kenny Chesney. It's Beer in Mexico, baby. Turn it up.
0: I had a second there. Couple seconds in there. Well done. What a song, though, by the way.
3: Oh, so okay.
0: There we go. All right. Well, hey, National Radio Day. Congratulations, everybody. If we had more time, I would do it, but we
1: I was going to say, how come you don't get to do it?
0: You want me to do it?
1: Yeah, but I'm going to switch spots with you.
0: No, I won't look.
1: Oh, you won't look?
0: This was the song that was going to play. So,
1: okay.
0: It was supposed to play. So we'll just go into the song and then we'll just.
1: Okay, you got to close your eyes and do it.
0: I 100% will close it. It's a 14-second intro. It's Low Cash's Hometown Home. All right, you've heard this song before.
1: Okay.
0: Are you ready?
1: Yep. Close your eyes.
0: Eyes are closed. Tampa Bay's Hometown Morning Crew. It is JR, Lana, and Kevin. Thanks for having us on this morning. We appreciate you. All right, Rock the Country. Got Blake Shelton, Brooks, and Dunn as your headliners. Those tickets at 8:20 with our Rock or Country game. We could try the
1: coast. I love it.
3: Here we go.

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2: 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And to celebrate, Megan stopped by the Raising Cane's in Michigan. She was there on Monday, and she kind of surprised fans that were coming through the drive-thru.
3: Oh, wow.
2: I mean, can you imagine, like, ordering some food, and all of a sudden Megan Maroney is there, like, taking your order and helping you with your fries and stuff? She said, I would survive here, and I think I wouldn't get fired. She goes, I'd be good at taking the orders and the drive-thru because my favorite thing to say is, yo, yo, yo, you want some chicken to go?
3: What?
2: That's what she says her favorite rhyme is. Yo, yo, yo, you want some chicken to go?
3: Okay.
2: So there you go.
3: Wow.
2: How'd I do? Pretty good?
3: That's great. Yo.
2: Lainey Wilson is heading to Netflix. She's going to guest star in the second season of the streaming platform series Leanne. This is a dark comedy following a Southern woman navigating life after an unexpected inheritance. This is like the second time now that she's been doing some acting because she was on Yellowstone, too. So season two is currently in production. No official premiere date for Leanne season two has been announced, but she will be in it. How cool is that? Dan and Shay, they've got a new album coming out Friday. That's tomorrow. And the album is called Young. And this is Shay Mooney kind of describing what the new album is like.
4: And that's what this new music feels like to me. It's very personal, and it makes our own lives, like, it enriches our life first. And I think that that's what it's going to do for people, is really remind them to kind of look around and be like, life is a beautiful thing when we let it be, like Dan said.
3: I like it.
2: You know, they we're playing their song Say So. They've also got another song called Her, the Kids, and Jesus. And then we've also heard that other one, Mary Young Again. Yeah, so love that. And finally this morning, Carly Pierce is in the news. She said she once broke up with a guy who was mean to her Shih Tzu.
5: He don't like my dogs. Well, I dated a guy for a short time who was not nice to my dogs, and my dogs are still here and he's not. So it's an anthem for all of us animal lovers. Dogs know best. They can sniff it out. And mine did. They were not having it.
2: So she did. She wrote that song called He Don't Like My Dogs, and it's on her new album, Honest Woman, and that drops on August 28th.
3: You would do the exact same thing, Lana.
2: You don't date anybody that doesn't like your dog. Yeah. Your dog absolutely comes first.
3: There you go.
2: Yeah, hands down. And it always should.
3: So you agree with Carly?
2: I agree with Carly on this one.
3: All right.
6: On this one.
2: That is your Music Minute.
3: All right, very cool. Coming back, we are going to play Rock or Country for Rock the Country tickets. We were going to read you lyrics to a popular song. You tell me if it's a rock song or if it's a country song. It's after this.
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7: In Hillsboro, they're still dealing with the earlier accident involving a truck on 75 South at Gibsonton Drive. That's been moved off to the shoulder, but now there's a second accident in the same area blocking the two left lanes. We have an accident on Gunn Highway southbound at Linebaugh, and in Polk County, a crash on I-4 westbound at the Polk Parkway, closing the off-ramp. Keeping you updated, I'm Schreiner.
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0: Rock the Country happening August 28th and 29th. We have weekend passes for you right now. What we're going to do is play a game called Rock or Country. We've been playing it all week. People have been crushing this game, so I'm very confident in you that you can win. Now, I will read lyrics to a popular song. You tell me if it's a rock song or a country song.
1: Okay, so far people have been killing it.
0: Right, so if you want to be a player on this, be caller 9 right now for Rock the Country tickets. 800-992-1099. 800-992-1099. Good luck. It's 995 QYK.

0: Christina and Port Richie playing for Rock the Country tickets. We are playing the game Rock or Country. I'm going to read you lyrics to a very popular song. You tell me if it's a rock song or a country song, okay?
1: Okay.
0: Now listen, there is a word in the lyrics I'm about to read that should give this away to you.
2: Uh-oh.
0: All right?
1: Okay.
0: You not sound confident at all right now, Christina.
2: Come on.
0: Come on. Here we go. We're with you. Here we go. Ready?
1: I'm ready.
0: A hell raisin sugar when the sun goes down. Mama taught her how to rip up the town. Honey dripping, honey from a holler in Kentucky. Get you flipping, kind of tripping like a Mississippi hippie.
2: Ooh.
0: Is that a country song or is that a rock song?
1: Country.
0: Country. Got a little lifeline there as well with you. All right, here we go. Is it a country song or a rock song?

0: Jason Aldean, She's Country is the name of the song. Congratulations, you're going to rock the country.
1: Nice.
0: You're going to see Blake Shelton, John Vardy, Brooks and Dunn, a ton more. We got 2 weekend passes for you.
2: Awesome. Thank you.
0: All right. Hang on for me, okay?
2: Yes.
3: So the word that you said was going to give it away is that holler?
0: Holler. Oh. Because almost every country song says holler.
4: I was going with Kentucky.
0: Kentucky? Well, there's some rockers in Kentucky, right? No? I said Mississippi, too. Did that give it away? I don't know. Holler, though. Holler is what I was looking for. There you go. Coming up Thursday 3, this is where we battle it out for the song of the week. We're going to need your votes to decide who the winner is out of us 3. That is next on 99.5 QYK.

0: company too. You surprised me.
1: Oh, I'm sorry.
0: I was not expecting you guys to join me again today.
2: We wanted to join in.
1: We wanted to be a part of it.
0: Appreciate you
1: guys. Feel left out sometimes.
0: Yes.
1: All right, here we go. Thursday 3. This is where we all nominate a song that we think should be the song of the week. But it's not up to us to decide who the winner is. It's up to you to decide who the winner is. So, Lana, what song are you going with this week?
2: Well, I chose the new song from Kacey Musgraves. Ooh. This one is called Dry Spell.
1: Careful.
2: This song is about having a dry spell from eating spaghetti. It's been about 335 days since she's had any noodles and sauce.
1: Oh, boy.
2: So to help combat her cravings for spaghetti, she's been doing a lot of laundry. Wink, wink. If you've ever gone a long time without spaghetti, let's say you're, maybe on a carb-free diet, you can kind of relate to this song. She is having such bad cravings for spaghetti. She even has to call 911 in this song, a cry for help. It's called Dry Spell, and it's from Kacey Musgraves.
1: Oh, boy.
0: What a pitch.
1: Hopefully it mentions spaghetti in here.

0: Dry Spell, Casey Musgraves. That is Lana's pick. Kevin, what'd you go with?
1: I'm going with All My Exes. This is by Lauren Elena, and she also has Chase Matthew on this song. Mm. This song is about a girl admitting, okay, maybe the guy she's dating isn't really wrong about her because she's in the middle of a breakup with this guy. The boyfriend is pointing out all the problems with her, all her flaws, and she's like, I hate to say it, but all my exes would probably agree with you. It's the typical, it's not you, it's me type of story. So, All My Exes, Lauren Elena.

0: Oh, my ex is Lauren Elena. That is Kevin's pick. All right, I went with John Morgan and his song Kid Myself.
1: Ah.
0: Now, I'll tell you this. If Jason Aldean says you should be signed to a record label, then he signs you to his record label and then takes you on tour with him. I think if he's vouching for you, you got to be a pretty good artist. And that's exactly what he did with John Morgan. Mm-hmm. Now, this song, Kid Myself, has a double meaning. It's not only was it, I don't want to kid myself, but also, I was just a kid myself.
1: Ooh.
0: He's apologizing to a lover that he had at a young age and also apologizing to himself and giving himself a little bit of grace because he was young.
1: It's deep. It's real deep.
0: Well, that's what, you know me. Kid Myself, John.

0: go. You can hear the double meaning right there. John Morgan, Kid Myself is my pick. Alana went with Casey Musgraves, Dry Spell. Mm-hmm. And Kevin went with Lauren Elena, All My Exes. Now, it's up to your votes to decide who the winner is out of those three songs. What's it going to be? 800-992-1099. 800-992-1099. Hit us up right now.
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2: In Hillsboro, the accidents on 75 southbound at Gibsonton Drive now off to the shoulder. Delays are down to about 5 minutes. We have an accident on Gun Highway South at Linebaugh Avenue and a crash on Bruce B. Downs Boulevard at Fletcher. In Pinellas, we have a crash on 54th Avenue North at 16th Street North and an accident on 66th Street North at 54th Avenue North. Keeping you updated, I'm Schreiner.
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15: Good morning, everybody. After storms overnight, temperatures back in the 70s on this Thursday morning. We'll be back into the low to mid 90s this afternoon. Heat advisories return 11 a.m. to 7 p.m., but so do some scattered storms. So a few will get relief later today. Rain chances at about 40%. Those rain chances stay at 40% for Friday. I'm meteorologist Greg D for Tampa Bay 28 and 99.5 QYK.
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0: Hey, Pam, what song are you voting for?
1: Ooh, this is a hard choice. They were all really good, but I'm going to have to go with Lana. That is the funniest song. I love Dry Spell.
2: All right. Thank you, Casey Musgraves.
0: Thanks for the vote. Have a good day.
1: All right. You too. Bye.
0: All right, Nancy, what song are you voting for?
3: I'm going with Lana and Casey Musgraves.
2: Look at that.
0: All right.
2: Thank you so much.
0: Another one for Dry Spell. Okay, you have a great day.
3: Thanks, you too. Bye.
0: All right, two votes for Kevin, two votes for Lana, zero for me. Here we go. QIK, good morning. Who's this?
4: Good morning. This is Michelle.
0: All right, Michelle, what song are you voting for?
4: I'm going with JR and Kid Myself.
0: Ooh. All right. Thank you, Michelle. I appreciate it. You have a great day.
4: You're welcome. You too.
0: Bye-bye. Here we go. I got a vote. Hey. QIK, good morning. Who's this?
5: This is Jeff.
0: All right, Jeff, what song are you voting for?
5: Well, kind of complicated. I really like the song that Lana pitched, but I got to go with Kevin and All My Exes. But the song that Lana pitched, we need to hear that on the radio.
2: Well, okay. Then you should have voted for it. Yeah. That's how this works.
0: That's how it works.
6: I'm so sorry. I win.
2: Oh, my gosh.
0: Amazing. All right. Well, hey, listen, thank you. Thank you for the vote. You have a great day.
5: You too. Thank you.
0: All right.
6: Love that.
0: QIK, good morning. Who's this?
7: Kathy,
0: what song are you voting for?
7: All My Exes.
0: There we go. Another one. All right, Kathy. You have a great day.
7: You guys too.
0: All right.
6: That was
0: a tease for you.
2: I don't know what's happening right now.
0: All right.
6: I hear it on the radio, but I'm not voting for your song.
2: We need to hear that song.
0: Yeah, we need to hear that song bad, but I'm not voting for it. All right, great. Kevin, what do you got, buddy?
6: The winner of the Thursday 3, this is a great song. They actually performed it for the first time together, a guitar pull last year. Talking about Lauren Elena and Chase Matthews, the winner of the Thursday 3, All My Exes.

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0: Tampa Bay's hometown morning crew. It is JR, Lana, and Kevin. Kevin has what's trending in Tampa Bay.
1: 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I don't know if I like it or not, but it's still happening, and I'll tell you what it is, and that's in 6 minutes.
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0: Tampa Bay's hometown morning crew. It is J.R. 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
1: Go Tigers.
0: USF grad.
1: Go Bulls.
0: His name is Kevin Ebel. He has what's trending in Tampa Bay.
1: Rays back in the win column last night. Nice. They got up to a 7-1 lead, held on for a 7-6 win over the Blue Jays. If you're looking for something to do this afternoon, afternoon baseball at the Trop. First pitch, 1:10 this afternoon against the Blue Jays before the Rays hit the road for Baltimore. Tampa Bay Buccaneers news. Great news yesterday. Great news. Bucks have re-signed Vita Vea, baby. He's been kind of a holdout contract negotiation. So he signed a new contract extension worth $30 million for 1 year. That's for next season. Wow. He's also getting a $6 million raise this season.
2: He was smart to hold out.
1: It ended up working out in his favor.
2: I love
1: the guy. Great defensive tackle. Huge man. Causes havoc in the middle of the interior line.
2: So does that mean he'll play on Saturday? Friday or Saturday?
1: Listen, the coach said that a lot of the starters will be playing against the Chiefs on Saturday night for the preseason game. So we'll see. I hope so.
2: Cool.
1: Yeah, get him out there. Publix is changing its rules a little bit.
0: Uh-oh.
1: This is about the express line, the 10 items or under. They're getting rid of it.
2: What?
1: Gone.
2: No.
1: 10 items or less
2: no.
1: limit. It's over.
2: Uh-uh.
1: They says the change gives employees more flexibility to manage checkout lines and then cut down on wait times. I thought that was the point of the 10 items or less. Whatever.
2: Oh, no, that stinks. Yeah, you don't want to be behind somebody who's got a grocery cart full of stuff when you got like two things.
1: Right, because they have their self-checkout. Not all the stores have it, but a lot of people don't like using those self-checkout lines. So I'm interested to see, but I don't know if I like the getting rid of the 10 items or less.
2: So the store that I use, that I go to in Apollo Beach, does not have the self-checkout.
1: Yes.
2: So I'm wondering, because they don't have self-checkout, will you keep the 10 items or less line?
0: No, I believe the story he just said is going to apply to all Publixes, right?
1: That's what they said.
0: All right.
1: They're getting
2: rid
1: of it.
2: Then they better get self-checkouts then.
0: Well, you let them know, Lana.
2: Yeah. I'm going to talk to the manager today.
1: Just drive over to the corporate office. It's in Lakeland. It's an hour from
2: here. I'm on my way.
1: And that's what's trending in Tampa Bay. This one's in the books. Yes, sir.

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All right, Sam Hunt right here. And then we're going to do George Burge and Luke Bryan's song, Ride, Ride, Ride. Hang on.

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0: Tampa Bay's hometown morning crew is JR, Lana, and Kevin. Hey, thanks for waking up with us every single day. We appreciate the heck out of you. Cannot say that enough. That's why we say it every day. Fun day today because it was National Radio Day.
1: Yeah, we celebrate the invention of the radio and people listening to the radio still. Thank you so much for doing that, by the way.
0: Thanks for the job. We appreciate it. That's great. So we gave each other a little bit of a challenge this morning that, you know, how well can we talk over the intros of songs without talking over the artist's lyrics? Mm-hmm. So that was kind of fun today to do that. And then we just talked about our first jobs in radio. Lana started out Minneapolis. I started out in San Diego. And Kevin in his hometown right here at 99.5 QIK.
2: That's yeah, right, man.
0: Love that. 28 years. That's insane.
1: That's awesome. That is unheard of in the radio business.
0: That's 100% true. So very, very cool. All right. Rock the Country. Last chance tickets coming up for you tomorrow, 8:20. We'll play our rock or country. Today was Jason Aldean's She's Country. Mm-hmm. Somebody got it. I said there was a word in the lyrics that would have given it away. The word was holler. Because that's mentioned in a lot of country songs. So she got it right. And so she's going to rock the country. Like I said, we'll play again tomorrow at 8:20. It is a good day to have a great day. We'll see you.
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Commercial free, New Country While You Work, 99.5 QYK. Coming up, I have Stella Lefty and Jason Aldean, and this is a new one. We're playing from Jelly Roll, Hands Up. Let me tell

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McDonald's is giving us a new caramel apple pie coffee flavor. It comes in an iced coffee and a hot latte.

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for the 2026 VMAs. Are you going to watch it this year? Choosin' Texas is up for Song of the Year. Shaboozey's Cowgirl is up for Best Cinematography. And Stella Lefty was nominated Best New Artist. Morgan Wallen also has a nomination for Artist of the Year.

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You might want to have it for lunch today. It has crispy chicken tenders with bacon and cheddar cheese and a spicy gold sauce.

Was she being rude this morning on the second date update? Some people said yes. Some people said no. Where are you at on this? It's on our Instagram and Facebook page. 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

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Well, if you're in Pasco County and looking for a new dog or cat, this is the weekend. 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

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Bucks fans, are you excited? We have a preseason game Saturday night. Are you going to go? They're playing the Chiefs Saturday at Ray J at 7:30. They have another preseason game the following Friday, and then we are on for the regular season. The Bucks are playing the Bengals September 13th.

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It's Kathy, 99.5 QYK, commercial-free lunch break. What do you want to hear? I have Dustin Lynch and Jelly Roll coming up next. Here's Zach John Kane.

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Are you going to lunch with the boss today? They said don't order multiple courses. Be careful with the alcohol and steer clear of the most expensive items on the menu. 99.5 QIK, commercial-free lunch break.

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So what kind of car are you driving right now? They said BMW, Ram, and Tesla drivers are the worst, while Chrysler and Cadillac drivers are the best. They also said BMW drivers have the highest DUI rates by far.

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Where do you think Florida came in? They rated things like theaters, restaurants, and national parks. California was number one, and Florida was number two. Here's Vincent Mason, Damned If I Do.

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99.5 PYK, commercial-free lunch break. Well, this is cool. They recognized some high schools in Hillsborough County that were among the best in state. The top three included Steinbrenner High School, Newsom High School, and Plant High School was number one. Where is my high school? Where is Chamberlain on this list? I don't think we're on the list.

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love that one from Hudson Westbrook. 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

MTV gave us their artist nominees for the MTV VMAs this year. The nominees for Best Country include Ella Langley's Choosing Texas, Lainey Wilson's Somewhere Over Laredo, Luke Combs' Back in the Saddle, Stella Lefty's Boston, and Tucker Wetmore's Brunette. Who do you think's going to win?

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Was she being rude this morning on the second date update? Some people said yes. Some people said no. Where are you at on this? It's on our Instagram and Facebook page. 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Another

Well, for those of you that hate pumpkin spice season, you're going to love this. McDonald's is giving us a new caramel apple pie coffee flavor. 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It comes as an iced coffee, hot latte, an iced latte, or a blended frapp.

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1: All right, everybody, get your votes right now for the Thursday 3. 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

Good to be back. What's up? It's JR, Commercial Free New Country, 99.5 QYK. All right, how are we doing today? Feeling all right? Good. Here's the deal. I have Busch Gardens tickets for you this afternoon at 4:20. Got their beer fest going on. That is always a good time. Even if you don't drink, you can go check out the ride. So 4:20 this afternoon. Here's Chris Stapleton, Tennessee Whiskey.

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1: All right, did you just see this story out of Winter Haven? This guy had his Bluetooth speaker stolen out of his truck on a construction site. And so he's like, I got to go find this thing. It's worth like $600. So he went up and down the street by where he was working and tried to connect his phone to the Bluetooth. He finally did and figured out what house his stolen speaker was in and got it back. 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

All right, Busch Gardens tickets at 4:20 this afternoon. Beer fest going on there. What? That sounds like a good time. It's 99.5 QYK. I'm getting you in at 4:20. Luke Combs, Be By You. Let's go.

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1: All right, everybody, get your votes right now for the Thursday 3. All right, Lana, what song did you nominate?
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5: An accident in Tampa, eastbound I-4, approaching MLK's, causing delays this afternoon. There's slow traffic north and southbound 275 between I-4 and West Shore. And there's an accident near MLK and 22nd Street. Traffic looks good both directions of 75 this afternoon, and the bridges are accident-free.
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Michael Ray right there, our Eustis, Florida guy, friend of the program. Listen, he is going to be working on new music. Turns out he's been kind of behind the scenes doing that, kind of getting ready to launch some new stuff. 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

missed those Busch Gardens tickets, no worries. I got my winner, but we'll do it again tomorrow afternoon, 4:20, same time. 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Man, I can't wait to get you into Beer Fest. That's going to be fun. Hudson Westbrook, Painted You Pretty right now.

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You know, I've been addicted to this. I mean, for many years, really. The Little League World Series. It's so fun to watch. I mean, I had a dream of playing there as a kid, but it's all over ESPN. I'm like, I'm so pumped for those kids getting to do something that's a time of a lifetime. 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

All right, new music from Luke Bryan. It's coming September 18th. They have a brand new album called Signs. So he'll be here on September 10th. And then the next week, new album from him. Can't wait to hear new music from him. It's 99.5 QYK. Dierks Bentley. It's called Gone.

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1: All right, everybody, get your votes right now for the Thursday 3. All right, Lana, what song did you nominate?
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5: Traffic's heavy northbound 75 getting into Wesley Chapel. There's also delays northbound 75 near I-4. In Tampa, traffic's heavy both directions of 275 between I-4 and West Shore. An accident at Brandon Boulevard and Lithia Pinecrest is causing traffic delays. And in St. Pete, there's delays southbound 275 getting on the Skyway.
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this is good news. Vita Vea of the Buccaneers got his extension, which means he's going to be with the team a little bit longer. Love that. This season, it's going to be great. It's commercial-free New Country, 99.5 QIK. Thanks for having us on. Shaboozy Jelly Roll.

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2: Traffic slow through Tampa, both directions of 275 between I-4 and West Shore. There's an accident at Hillsborough Avenue and Air Cargo Road, and traffic slow from a crash northbound on the Veterans Expressway approaching Van Dyke. The bridges look good this afternoon, and traffic's heavy in St. Pete southbound 275 getting on the Skyway.
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some new music for you coming up next after Luke Bryan. Vincent Mason, super talented guy. He's done songs with Jordan Davis. He's dating Stella Lefty. They have a song together as well. This one's called Damned If I Do. It's

They got a new song coming next week off their EP. That's Low Cash on commercial-free New Country 99.5 QYK. The song's called Talking About. Can't wait for you to hear it.

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1: There's traffic delays tonight, northbound 75 getting into Pasco County. There's also slow traffic eastbound I-4 near 75. And in Tampa, there's traffic delays northbound 275 approaching Ashley. Traffic slow on the Gandy Bridge getting into West Shore, and there's delays southbound 275 getting on the Skyway.
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Rays played at 1 o'clock today against the Blue Jays. 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

I love that he says that at the end of the song, and I've said that before. 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When he read that as a lyric, do you think he was like, what are we doing? I love that he did it, though. 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
1: All right, everybody, get your votes right now for the Thursday 3. All right, Lana, what song did you nominate?
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5: Well, okay. 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
6: There's an accident tonight, northbound 75, just north of Brandon Boulevard. There's also a crash at Brandon Boulevard and Lithia Pinecrest. Traffic slow in Tampa, northbound 275 near Dale Mabry. Things look good on the Vets and the Selman, and in St. Pete, traffic slow southbound 275, getting on the Skyway.
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0: have a podcast of it, and we also have it on our YouTube, Instagram, and Facebook. I'm talking about the second date update that we do with Tampa Bay's Hometown Morning Crew. 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I'll have a brand new one for you tomorrow morning, just after 7 o'clock on 99.5 QYK. Graylin James.
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So we talked about Zach Brown giving away cruises to everybody in the crowd in Boston. It's commercial-free New Country 99.5 QYK. So they're doing a Zach Brown meetup. Three boats will meet up, Margaritaville boats, that is, the cruise ships, will meet up in the Bahamas, and he'll do a show for all three boats. How cool would that be? He's next.

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We want you to go 8:20 tomorrow morning. 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Bailey Zimmerman right now.

Great song. Jordan Davis, Turn This Truck Around, 99.5 QYK. What is up? It is JR. Hey, thanks so much for hanging out with us and making us a part of your evening. We appreciate you so much. I'm going to leave you with a new song. It is Jacob Hackworth. It's called What Took You So Long? You told me.

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1: All right, everybody, get your votes right now for the Thursday 3. 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